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1: Our state's history museum is reopening on July 1st. I'm state historian Ben Jones. 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
2: ABC News, I'm Wayne Cabot, a diplomatic all-nighter at the Iran peace talks in Switzerland. Hours after Iran walked out, President Trump threatening annihilation if they don't keep open the Strait of Hormuz.
3: President Trump telling Fox News Iran won't have a country if the critical waterway is shut down. President Trump also demanding Iran stops Hezbollah from, quote, causing trouble, posting, if they don't, we'll hit Iran very hard again, just like we did last week. Only harder.
2: ABC foreign correspondent Tom Sufi Burridge at the talks. Crude oil is as much as 2% higher on the uncertainty. Summer arrived this morning with a real bang in the desert southwest. Triple digits from Las Vegas to Phoenix. In fact, in Phoenix all week, one teens. A White House official says five people have been arrested on vandalism charges at the reflecting pool. One was handcuffed after touching the peeling liner. President Trump saying new repairs will begin immediately on the $15 million no-bid repainting. This is ABC News.
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5: Cloudy skies expected tonight with lows around 52. Winds out of the northeast around 5 miles an hour. Sunshine mixed with clouds at times tomorrow. Highs level off around 75. Chance for storms tomorrow night. Lows dip down to about 57. Mainly cloudy skies expected.
4: I'm meteorologist Derek Height on Watertown Radio. Currently, it's 63 degrees.
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0: It's Mike Todd around your Sunday night. Happy Father's Day. I see on a list of the top Father's Day moments, and some of the things on the list is watching your little one fall asleep on your chest and not wanting to move an inch, helping them take their first steps, or how about this, being the one they ran to whenever they got hurt, or just sitting up with them when they just needed someone there.
1: New message.
2: 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The reason of this call is to inform you that your Social Security number has been suspended for suspicion of illegal activity. If you do not contact us immediately, your account will be deactivated.

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1: ABC News, I'm Wayne Cabot. Late word from Iran's foreign minister of major progress to end the Lebanon war, thanks to mediation by Pakistan and Qatar. One brought after a tense day at the talks in Switzerland. Iran's delegation reportedly walked out in protest of Israeli strikes on Lebanon and President Trump's threats of annihilation if Iran doesn't open the Strait of Hormuz.
2: Everyone's a little jumpy and concerned that the fighting happening in southern Lebanon and this ongoing conflict that we're going to see is going to threaten that vital waterway once again.
1: ABC News foreign correspondent Britt Clennett in Jerusalem. Crude oil is as much as 2% higher on this uncertainty. New repairs will start immediately, says President Trump, on the $15 million reflecting pool repainting. A White House official saying five people have been arrested on vandalism charges. One was handcuffed after touching the peeling liner. This is ABC News.
3: Here's your forecast from Watertown Radio and GoWatertown.net. Lows dip down to about 52 tonight under cloudy skies. Winds out of the northeast around 5 miles an hour. Sunshine mixed with clouds at times tomorrow. Daytime highs approaching 75. Chance of thunderstorms tomorrow night. Lows dip down to about 57. Mainly cloudy skies expected. I'm meteorologist Derek Hite on Watertown Radio. Currently 61.
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6: Our state's history museum is reopening on July 1st. 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
1: I came crawling home last night, like many nights before. 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
1: ABC News, I'm Wayne Cap. After a rocky start to the Iran peace talks, the Iran delegation walking out at one point on Vice President J.D. Vance, but in the wee hours comes word from Iran's foreign minister of, his words, major progress, saying restrictions are being lifted on Iranian oil exports, some frozen assets are being released, a major reconstruction plan for Iran has been agreed to, and crucially, a claim that Israel will stop attacking Lebanon. Something J.D. Vance touched on at the talks.
2: The vice president playing down fears that Israel's continuing attacks against Iranian-backed Hezbollah in Lebanon could derail the talks and jeopardize that memorandum of understanding to reopen the Strait of Hormuz, which President Trump signed just 4 days ago.
1: ABC News foreign correspondent Tom Sufi Burridge at the talks in Switzerland. A summer swelter in the southwest, Phoenix hitting the one teens all week. Strong storms in the Midwest to Mid-Atlantic. This is ABC News.
3: Here's your forecast from Watertown Radio and GoWatertown.net. Lows dip down to about 52
4: tonight
3: under cloudy skies. Winds out of the northeast around 5 miles an hour. Sunshine mixed with clouds at times tomorrow. Daytime highs approaching 75. Chance of thunderstorms tomorrow night. Lows dip down to about 57. Mainly cloudy skies expected. I'm meteorologist Derek Hite on Watertown Radio. Right now, it's 55 degrees.
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1: ABC News, I'm Wayne Cabot. Rocky progress at the peace talks with Iran reportedly walking out at one point on Vice President J.D. Vance. Iran now reporting major progress on nearly all of its conditions. ABC's Tom Sufi Bird says big questions linger.
2: Is the Strait of Hormuz really open? Has Iran closed it? And also, how are you going to get peace in Lebanon? That is one of Iran's key demands.
1: An explosion tore through Qatar's main natural gas export terminal being rebuilt after getting blown up by Iran during the war. Crude has been higher again, but GasBuddy thinks pump prices should keep falling. Trump Energy Secretary Chris Wright on ABC.
3: I think Americans can expect continued declines in energy prices.
1: He wouldn't say if prices will ever return to pre-war levels. Not since the pandemic have Americans flocked to summer movies. Leading the way this weekend, Toy Story 5, a franchise record, 160 million domestic sales. Disney's our parent company. This is ABC News.
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0: y'all gonna want to be letting them hogs out there for sure. Well, mercy sakes, good buddy, we're gonna back on out here, so keep the bugs off your glass and the bears off your tail. We'll catch you.
1: Heading out on the highway on this Monday with C.W. McCall and Convoy. All right, stick around. We got good stuff coming up for you. A good one. Right this one and just walk on by.
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2: ABC News, I'm Wayne Cabot. New hope after a rocky start to the Iran peace talks. The Iran delegation walking out at one point on Vice President J.D. Vance. But in the wee hours comes word from Iran's foreign minister of, his words, major progress, saying restrictions are being lifted on Iranian oil exports, some frozen assets are being released, a major reconstruction plan for Iran has been agreed to, and crucially, a claim that Israel will stop attacking Lebanon. Something J.D. Vance touched on at the talks.
3: The vice president playing down fears that Israel's continuing attacks against Iranian-backed Hezbollah in Lebanon could derail the talks and jeopardize that memorandum of understanding to reopen the Strait of Hormuz, which President Trump signed just 4 days ago.
2: ABC News foreign correspondent Tom Sufi Burridge at the top. Switzerland. A summer swelter in the southwest, Phoenix hitting the one teens all week. Strong storms in the Midwest and Mid-Atlantic. This is ABC News.
4: Here's your forecast from Watertown Radio and GoWatertown.net. Lows dip down to about 52. Overnight, under mainly cloudy skies, northeasterly winds around 5 miles per hour. Daytime highs approaching 75 Monday. Sunshine mixed with clouds at times. Mainly cloudy skies expected. Monday night, chance of thunderstorms. Lows level off around 57. I'm meteorologist Mandy Faluber on Watertown Radio. Currently, it's 54 degrees.
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1: 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I teased at life as

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business is making steam. Joan and Linda and Victoria and Morgan, they're a sight to see. My old lady said, I know what you're thinking. 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
1: ABC News, I'm Wayne Cabot. Rocky progress at the peace talks with Iran reportedly walking out at one point on Vice President J.D. Vance. Iran now reporting major progress on nearly all of its conditions. ABC's Tom Sufi Bird says big questions linger.
2: Is the Strait of Hormuz really open? Has Iran closed it? And also, how are you going to get peace in Lebanon? That is one of Iran's key demands.
1: An explosion tore through Qatar's main natural gas export terminal being rebuilt after getting blown up by Iran during the war. Crude has been higher again, but Gas Buddy thinks pump prices should keep falling. Trump Energy Secretary Chris Wright on ABC.
3: Americans can expect continued declines in energy prices.
1: He wouldn't say if prices will ever return to pre-war levels. Not since the pandemic have Americans flocked to summer movies. Leading the way this weekend, Toy Story 5, a franchise record, 160 million domestic sales. 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This is ABC News.
4: Here's your forecast from Watertown Radio and GoWatertown.net. Lows level off around 52 overnight under partly cloudy skies, northeast winds around 5 miles per hour. Highs level off around 75 Monday, mainly sunny. Chance for showers Monday night. Lows dip down to about 57, partly cloudy. I'm meteorologist Mandy Thaluber on Watertown Radio. 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
1: ABC News, I'm Wayne Cabot. New hope after a rocky start to the Iran peace talks. The Iran delegation walking out at one point on Vice President J.D. Vance. But in the wee hours comes word from Iran's foreign minister of, his words, major progress, saying restrictions are being lifted on Iranian oil exports, some frozen assets are being released, a major reconstruction plan for Iran has been agreed to, and crucially, a claim that Israel will stop attacking Lebanon, something J.D. Vance touched on at
2: the The vice president playing down fears that Israel's continuing attacks against Iranian-backed Hezbollah in Lebanon could derail the talks and jeopardize that memorandum of understanding to reopen the Strait of Hormuz, which President Trump signed just 4 days ago.
1: ABC News foreign correspondent Tom Sufi Burridge at the talks in Switzerland. A summer swelter in the southwest, Phoenix hitting the one teens all week. Strong storms in the Midwest and Mid-Atlantic. This is ABC News.
3: Here's your forecast from Watertown Radio and GoWatertown.net. Lows dip down to about 52. Overnight, under mainly clear skies, northeast winds around 5 miles per hour. Mainly sunny skies again Monday, high of 75. Partly cloudy skies Monday night, slight chance of thunderstorms, lows level off around 57. I'm meteorologist Mandy Faluber on Watertown Radio. Currently, D4.
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was given last call, so I thought I'd move on in. And I was slick and feeling like a man, so I took the stool between them, ordered one more round for me and her and him. I placed my arm across the back of her bar stool. I don't remember what I said, but at the time it

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1: ABC News, I'm Wayne Cabot. Rocky progress at the peace talks with Iran reportedly walking out at one point on Vice President J.D. Vance. Iran now reporting major progress on nearly all of its conditions. ABC's Tom Sufi Bird says big questions linger.
2: Is the Strait of Hormuz really open? Has Iran closed it? And also, how are you going to get peace in Lebanon? That is one of Iran's key demands.
1: An explosion tore through Qatar's main natural gas export terminal, being rebuilt after getting blown up by Iran during the war. Crude has been higher again, but Gas Buddy thinks pump prices should keep falling. Trump Energy Secretary Chris Wright on ABC.
3: I think Americans can expect continued declines in energy prices.
1: He wouldn't say if prices will ever return to pre-war levels. Not since the pandemic have Americans flocked to summer movies. Leading the way this weekend, Toy Story 5, a franchise record, 160 million domestic sales. Disney's our parent company. This is ABC News.
4: Here's your forecast from Watertown Radio and GoWatertown.net. Lows dip down to about 52. Overnight, under mainly clear skies, winds out of the northeast, around 5 miles per hour. Mainly sunny again Monday. High temperatures reach up to 75. Slight chance of thunderstorms Monday night. Lows level off around 57. Partly cloudy skies. I'm meteorologist Mandy Faluber on Watertown Radio. Right now, D3.
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2: ABC News, I'm Brian Clark. The United Kingdom is going to have its seventh prime minister in the last 10 years. The embattled Prime Minister Keir Starmer announced that he's going to step down. He said the question facing his Labour Party is who should lead it into the future.
3: I have heard the answer of my parliamentary party to that question. And I accept that answer with good grace.
2: Starmer says he will stay on until his successor is chosen. There was overnight progress in talks between the U.S. and Iran and Switzerland, despite Iranians first walking out of the talks following some of President Trump's threats. Iran's foreign minister said that progress was in areas like unfreezing assets and ending Israel strikes on Hezbollah fighters in Lebanon. Severe weather is blamed for three deaths in the middle part of the country. Two people were killed in Jefferson County, Illinois. Another was killed in Kansas after a home blew off its foundation. This is ABC News.
4: Here's your forecast from Watertown Radio and GoWatertown.net. Lows of aloft around 48 overnight under mainly clear skies. Northeast winds 5 to 10 miles per hour. Mainly sunny Monday. Highs level off around 75. Slight chance of thunderstorms Monday night. Lows around 57, partly cloudy skies. I'm meteorologist Mandy Falhuber on Watertown Radio. Right now, it's 48 degrees.
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1: ABC News, I'm Brian Clark. Britain will soon have a new prime minister, the country's seventh in 10 years, as Keir Starmer says he's stepping down and will remain in office until a successor is chosen. Andy Burnham, the former mayor of Manchester, seen as a likely successor, says he will run for the position. Despite threats from President Trump, there are signs of progress in talks between the U.S. and Iran, says ABC's Allison Kosick.
2: Despite all the uncertainty surrounding the talks, gas prices here at home are dropping, down nearly 14 cents per gallon in the last week. And diesel prices have now fallen below $5 for the first time since March. Analysts predict that downward trend will continue.
1: Extreme heat and conditions fueled several wildfires in the West, including the Iron Fire southwest of Salt Lake City, forced the evacuation of a small town. Severe weather blamed for three deaths across Illinois and Kansas. This is ABC News.
3: Here's your forecast from Watertown Radio and GoWatertown.net. Mainly clear skies today with a high of 75. Winds out of the southeast, 5 to 10 miles per hour. Slight chance of thunderstorms tonight. Lows dip down to about 57, partly cloudy skies. Chance for storms tomorrow. Highs level off around 76. Cloudy skies expected. I'm meteorologist Mandy Faluber on Watertown Radio. Right now, 46.
4: Good morning. My name is Doug Kazmierczak, former state legislator. I believe it's important to start our day with a good breakfast. I also believe it's proper to recognize and appreciate this great country by starting our day with a salute to our flag and our country. I'd like you to join me in the Pledge of Allegiance on KDLO. I pledge allegiance to the flag of the United States of America and to the republic for which it stands, one nation, under God, indivisible, with liberty and justice for all.
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6: Our state's history museum is reopening on July 1st. 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

0: of independence. 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

Good morning on the way this hour. Here from Hank Jr., George Strait. Got the Statler Brothers coming right up after Toby Keith. Not trying to fool around.

0: White Yoakam, 1986, with Johnny Horton's Honky Tonk Man, debut song for both of them. Johnny, 30 years earlier there. And Linda Ronstadt before that. Still to come, here from Janie Fricky. Also got Hank Jr. coming right up. 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

0: Hank Jr. with his dad and his dad's song, There's a Tear in My Beer. And more great songs to come to get us into our Monday morning. Got George Strait standing by here from Charlie McClain, and go back and grab one from Hank Snow, too.
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1: Good morning. Congressman Dusty Johnson says he does not know what's next for him after his failed bid for South Dakota governor, and he does not plan to make a public endorsement of one of the two remaining candidates unless he is asked to do so. Johnson said his campaign was affected by a political environment hostile to candidates with experience in Congress. Johnson finished third in a four-way June 2nd Republican primary behind Toby Doden and Governor Larry Roden, who will face each other in a July 28th runoff. Well, late last week, some 3 months after the disappearance and death of a 14-year-old Sioux Falls girl, charges were filed against two men. An autopsy shows McKenna Wendell died of a drug overdose one day after she was reported missing. Her 51-year-old uncle, Mark Milk, is charged with distributing the drugs that resulted in her death and transporting her with the intent to commit criminal sexual activity. 38-year-old John Rognes of Brookings is charged with helping cover up the crime. Sioux Falls Police Chief John Toom says the investigation was deliberate with very little information released.
2: Quality investigations take time, and making sure that we're on the best foot for prosecution takes time. To trust and understand that we're working our best to move these investigations forward to make sure that we are doing our part to make sure justice is served.
1: All court proceedings in the case will be held at the federal courthouse in Sioux City because it's believed McKenna died in Iowa. And President Trump will visit the Theodore Roosevelt Presidential Library in western North Dakota on July 1st. Meanwhile, no official announcement has been made about Trump's possible attendance at a Mount Rushmore fireworks display 2 days later in western South Dakota. That's what's happening from the newsroom. I'm Mike Tanner.
3: Here's your forecast from Watertown Radio and GoWatertown.net. Lots of sunshine today with highs around 75. Winds out of the southeast, 5 to 10 miles an hour. Partly cloudy tonight. Slight chance of thunderstorms. Lows level off around 57. Chance of thunderstorms tomorrow. High temperatures reach up to 76. Cloudy skies expected. I'm meteorologist Derek Hite on Watertown Radio. Currently, it's 45 degrees.
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I'm with you, Charlie. That's what we're doing. Just not sweating the small stuff here with more great songs on the way from Willie, Toby Keith, Conway coming up after Charlie Pride.

0: Treehouse and Dan Seals teaming up, but more to come from Willie. We've got Mac Davis coming right up.
1: All right, we got through the weekend. 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

0: After great success as a songwriter, finally got him a number one song, singing it there, 1972, Mac Davis, of course, with more to come from Gary Morris. Got T.G. Shepherd, Toby on the way, too.
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0: Toby Keith could have been a cowboy. That helps out a Monday morning, doesn't it? A little more help on the way, a little love from Don Williams coming right.
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1: Good morning. Congressman Dusty Johnson says he does not know what's next for him after his failed bid for South Dakota governor, and he does not plan to make a public endorsement of one of the two remaining candidates unless he is asked to do so. Johnson said his campaign was affected by a political environment hostile to candidates with experience in Congress. Johnson finished third in a four-way June 2nd Republican primary behind Toby Doden and Governor Larry Roden, who will face each other in a July 28th runoff. Well, late last week, some 3 months after the disappearance and death of a 14-year-old Sioux Falls girl, charges were filed against two men. An autopsy shows McKenna Wendell died of a drug overdose one day after she was reported missing. Her 51-year-old uncle, Mark Milk, is charged with distributing the drugs that resulted in her death and transporting her with the intent to commit criminal sexual activity. 38-year-old John Rognes of Brookings is charged with helping cover up the crime. Sioux Falls Police Chief John Toom says the investigation was deliberate with very little information released.
2: Quality investigations take time, and making sure that we're on the best foot for prosecution takes time to trust and understand that we're working our best to move these investigations forward to make sure that we are doing our part to make sure justice is served.
1: All court proceedings in the case will be held at the federal courthouse in Sioux City because it's believed McKenna died in Iowa. And President Trump will visit the Theodore Roosevelt Presidential Library in western North Dakota on July 1st. Meanwhile, no official announcement has been made about Trump's possible attendance at a Mount Rushmore fireworks display 2 days later in western South Dakota. That's what's happening from the newsroom. I'm Mike Tanner.
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0: 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Of course he wrote that. Forget what a great songwriter Charlie was, right? And more to come here from Linda Ronstadt. 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
1: 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The second soil health school will be held September 15th through the 17th near Twin Brooks. 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

0: Linda Ronstadt, Everly Brothers song there, highlighted what an incredible voice she had, and more to come here. Got George Jones standing by. Grab one from Mark Chestnut, and also hear from Gene Watson, too.
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0: sure he was playing and singing that one over the weekend at the Grand Ole Opry. Spent a couple of nights there. He doesn't say home much. Gene Watson at 82. You just keep moving, right? And more to come here. Earl Thomas Conley coming right up.
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2: ABC News, I'm Brian Clark. Vice President J.D. Vance said there was progress made in talks with Iran. ABC's Tom Sufi Burridge has more from the site of the talks in Lucerne, Switzerland.
3: J.D. Vance saying that the most exciting thing, in his words, has been the fact that the Iranians have agreed to allow UN nuclear inspectors back into the country. The vice president saying that is a first step in terms of ending Iran's nuclear program.
2: Iran's officials say progress was also made in ending Israeli strikes on Hezbollah in Lebanon. British Prime Minister Keir Starmer says he's resigning. The UK is going to have its seventh prime minister in just over a decade. Starmer spoke to King Charles before announcing his decision. President Trump's renewing calls for military intervention in Chicago after a spate of weekend shootings left at least seven dead, 38 others were hurt. Longtime Federal Reserve Chair Alan Greenspan has died at 100. He served as Fed chair for 18 years. This is ABC News.
4: Here's your forecast from Watertown Radio and GoWatertown.net. Sunshine mixed with clouds at times today, with highs around 75. Southeast winds 5 to 10 miles an hour. Partly cloudy tonight, slight chance for storms, lows level off around 57. Chance of thunderstorms tomorrow, high of 76. I'm meteorologist Derek Height on Watertown Radio. Right now, 59.
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0: 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Called him Ames Moses.
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0: Have you heard that the blue and brown M&Ms are going to be taken out of the line? They are going for more of an artificial dye-free candy. Those are iconic colors.
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1: ABC News, I'm Brian Clark. Vice President J.D. Vance in Switzerland said there's still a lot to do, but the first round of talks with Iran went well, focused on a permanent agreement to end the war.
2: The final deal is the house. We set the foundation. We haven't built the house, but we've laid a successful foundation to get to a good place for the American people.
1: He said that one key area of agreement is that Iran will allow International Atomic Energy Agency inspectors back into the country. President Trump said on social media that vandals who damaged the reflecting Washington could get 10 years in prison. He's blaming the vandals for causing the pool's new lining to peel, but he's not offered evidence. The UK is going to have its seventh prime minister in a decade after Keir Starmer announced he's stepping down as Labour Party leader today and prime minister. Former Manchester Mayor Andy Burnham, seen as the likely successor. Powerful storms expected to move into the eastern U.S. today. Severe weather blamed for three deaths in the Midwest over the weekend. This is ABC News.
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11: 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That's how simple it is for the Farmers Market Show here at 96.9 KDLO. 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Welcome to the show. Good morning.
12: Good morning. I got a 2000 Ford F-150. 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

0: I want it with the spot lock and remote stuff. 24 volt with the long shaft. Then I'm looking for lawn mowing jobs in the Pierpont, Langford, Bristol, Webster, Groton. 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
1: 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Welcome to Farmer's Market. Good morning.
2: Good morning. I have a kitchen table set. 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I also have two living room chairs. One is a straight back with a footstool, and the other is a soft leather rocker recliner, and everything's in good shape. You can be, call 605-520-1257. 605-520-1257, and that's in Watertown.
1: I thank you for calling in on Farmer's Market. Out of Pierpont, 1995 Chevy Silverado 2500, 4x4 pickup with a 454. Had a recent tune-up, fifth wheel ball, automatic transmission that was rebuilt 1,000 miles ago, and not much rust. Asking $5,500. And that will be with Paul at Pierpont, 605-380-8857. 380-8857. Welcome to Farmer's Market. Good morning.
3: Good morning. Sam here in Watertown, and I have a set of speakers that are waterproof for a motor or truck. They come in the molded boxes. They're three ways. They're like new. They're Pioneer TSRX 40. They're kind of classic ones. I've had them stored in my closet. They work and look like new. And I'd take $40 for those if somebody's interested in them. And then I have one of those metal screen gazebos with the material on the top and the roof, like they have at Menards. I got it last year. It was a little over $300. I'll take $220 for that. It's still brand new in the packaging. So if you're interested in the speakers or that screen gazebo, my number is 268-3125, 268-3125. Thank you.
1: Thank you. Appreciate that. 17 bales of grass hay, weighing about 1,200 pounds, asking $75 per bale. 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And Jason from Watertown looking for an older pole-type sickle mower.

0: needs some work. It says cheaper the better. If you would please call 603-316-8507. It's 603-316-8507. 1998 Fisher 20-foot pontoon, 12-person, with a Mercury 125. Got the trailer to go with it. New upholstery, new cover. It says new motor controls. $7,500 are best offer. You can text, again, text only, 520-7587. 520-7587. It's located at Keller Corner at the junction of Highway 20 and 25 to the west of Wallace. Okay? That's where you can see it. But again, text only if you're interested. 520-7587. Welcome to Farmer's Market. Good morning.
1: Good morning. Yes, this is Luke from DeSmet, and I have a New Holland 1475 16-foot haybine for sale. I would like probably $4,000 for it. My number here is 203-1919, and that's a New Holland 1475 16-foot haybine. My number is 203-1919.
0: Thank you very much for being on Farmer's Market. Appreciate your call today. We're at 10:24, so we will now take our break for our sponsors, and we are coming back in 3 minutes.
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1: 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That's for sale, and he's looking for old state park stickers from 2013 to 2022. And that is 467-3946. 467-3946. Okay? In the Lankford area is that location. All right. Well, the phone lines are open, 886-8989. You want to give us a phone call right now with today's show, again, brought to you by Westside Implement right there in Clark, Howard Veterinary Clinic right here in Watertown, and also Fast Ag Air. They're flying all over the place. Good morning, caller. Welcome to Farmer's Market.
2: Good morning. I was looking for that number that the lady had, that F-150 Ford pickup.
1: That is 880-5250.
2: 5250.
1: Yep.
2: Thank you very much.
1: Glad to help you out. Out of Fergus Falls, they've got some, looks like some six-foot T-post. 1.33 heavy duty, $5 each, and 1.25 standard for $4 each. 5.5 and Bent Post, $3 each, located near Fergus Falls. And that will be at 218. And then it's 790-1746. 218-790-1746. Welcome to Farmer's Market. Good morning.
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1: Now I have it. 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
4: Yes, this is Eddie in Aberdeen, South Dakota. 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Thank you.
1: Thank you for being on. I got to make my eight look a little better there. Welcome to Farmer's Market. Good morning.
5: Hi. I was calling about an ad that was on last Wednesday for a guy that wanted an X320 John Deere lawn tractor. And I was wondering if I could get that number, if you can find it. If not, I guess I'll do something different.
1: Okay, that was the 17th, and they wanted.
5: Right.
1: Okay, let me go through my little list here. Okay, what was the item they wanted again?
5: John Deere garden tractor model X320.
1: Okay. Let me go back. Oh, there it is. Yeah, he wanted the hood from that, didn't he?
5: Just the hood?
1: Yeah, he wanted a hood from that one. Yep.
5: Okay, I'm not going to tell the hood off mine.
1: Okay. That's what he wanted. He wanted a hood off of that type of a unit.
5: Okay, well, I misunderstood, but thank you very much.
1: All right. I'm glad I explained it to you. Yep, he said, that's why he went back. Okay, hood from A. There we go. Was what was wanted. 2009 Crossroads Cruiser with three slide outs, and it has its own slide out for the bunks. It is a fifth wheel for sale for $9,500. Also have an Anderson fifth wheel hitch, hooks to the ball in the back of the pickup. 520 520-4936. Welcome to Farmer's Market. Good morning.
6: Hi. Just a couple calls ago, there was a gentleman had a Suburban with a rebuilt transmission in it, okay. And I missed the number.
1: 380.
6: Okay.
1: 0152.
6: Perfect. Thank you so much.
1: Glad to help you out there. Yep, that was this recent one. All right, let's click on that one. Oh, there we go. Got to make sure I got the right one here. Out of, let's see, Ellendale, North Dakota. It's a 2010 Polaris 550 is what he wants for sale. More information will be 701, then it is 535-1174. 701-535-1174 up there in Ellendale. Welcome to Farmer's Market. Good morning.
7: Yeah, see, I'm calling from the Wilmot area. Got a couple items I'd like to list. First off, it's a little a garden tiller, a Craftsman walk behind garden tiller that's in very good shape, but I just can't use it anymore. And I also have a 12-foot Vibershank field cultivator, a little international Vibershank field cultivator that works good in tree groves or small yards or whatever. It's a pull type. It's not a three-point. It's a pull type. Anyway, for those two items, if someone would want to call, 881-5409. Again, that's 881-5409. Thank you.
1: Thank you for listing those items. Let's see, 1998 GMC 3500 with fiberglass utility box, clean and straight pickup. Box has a pickup and box has a 6.5 diesel. Also a 98 Crestliner 1650 Bolt. That's in great shape. Comes with graph and trolling motor. And that will be 520-7888-520-7888. So again, call for more information on those two items. That one was just text in. Oh, what we got coming up here? Kerosene. Three kerosene type lamps, $20 each. Dan in the Brookings area has those for sale as well. And that phone number is 651-8363. On three kerosene-type lamps, $20 each. Or best offer. All right. He even sent me a photo of them, and they look pretty snazzy on those, so he could send you that same photo. Welcome to Farmer's Market. Good morning.
8: Hey, all. I have a 30-inch range and a wash machine, and I got shotguns, and I got shotgun shells. I live over by Roswell. And my number is 605-252-1530.
1: Thank you very much for being on the Farmer's Market. All right, better click that one. Go up to, let's see, there, nope, there's that one. There we go, now I can click it. See what opens up here. Looking to buy junk vehicles and looking to do some skid steer barn work cleaning. If you need that or if you've got a junk car, here's the phone number. Text will be best on that. And that is 605-228. Then it's 8866. 228-8866. All right, call for more information on that one. That one just got text in as well here. 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And 2T Sales and Service. 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Welcome to Farmer's Market. Good morning.
9: Yeah, could I have the number for the guy that had that utility tractor? I think he was from Willow Lake or something.
1: Okay, let me go back on my sheet here. I just wrote it down, too.
9: Okay.
1: Okay. Oh, by golly. It's me and my handwriting, as always. There it is. Okay. There it is. I found it. 201.
9: 201.
1: 14.
9: 14.
1: 57.
9: 57. Well, thank you very much, and have a good day.
1: You too. Appreciate you calling in. That was a 2023. That was the year on that one. All right, I'll see what this form has for me coming up in just a second. First, this phone call. Welcome to Farmer's Market.
10: Oh, good morning, Randy. Welcome back.
1: Well, welcome back to you.
10: Well, how you been, Randy?
1: I've been good. What are you listening That's today good. There, Bill?
10: Well, I have a 15-horse gas motor, $250. Excellent condition. New in the box, $250. And then I also have a 7-horse gas motor in the box for $150. And then I also have that electric laptop stove. He's been around the block a few times, but that's because he's been on the market so many times.
1: That's right, yeah.
10: I just can't move it for $50. Jeez, that one tiny little chip below the door that we got on the paint, I got the touch-up paint for it, and $50. And they can call me anytime at 605-868-3080 or 605-868-5384. You work today, Randy?
1: Tomorrow again.
10: Well, okay, I'll stop in and say hi.
1: All right, that sounds good.
10: What are you doing for the 4th?
1: No plans yet.
10: No plans yet.
1: Yep.
10: Well, I'll be in the parade on the 4th of July. I think it starts at 2 o'clock on my Shriner. And we always have a good time with those little cars and airplanes, you know. So.
1: You sure do.
10: Yeah. So, anyway, we'll talk to you soon.
1: All right.
10: Keep up the good work. We only hired the best at KDLO, you know.
1: I know that. Thank you, Bill. Appreciate that. All right. Hopefully a light set of ears will be listening on that stove today. Again, only $50, and it works. So give them a phone call. All right. Here's our next phone call. Welcome to Farmer's Market. Good morning.
11: Good morning, Randy. I got one item here to get rid of, sell. This would be anybody that's likes hunting or fishing or lake deal. It's a photograph painting. John Green, 1997. It's double signed. It's 216 of 2000. Ready and Waiting is the name of the picture by John Green. It's a Ducks Unlimited Green Wing Legacy project. 1997. And in the picture is two dogs and a young boy at Lake Thompson. And it's got the sign on there, Lake Thompson picnicking area, wetland restoration, the wetland project, U.S. Fish and Wildlife Ducks Unlimited, the sign. And it's a picture of a boy standing hunting ducks or whatever at the lake. It's the size of it is 22.5 by 17.5. That's the overall of the picture. It is not framed. It's in the sealed foiled cardboard, so anybody can put whatever frame they want on it. Anyway, I'd like $50 for it. Number they can call, the Willow Lake Bryant area, 605-868-4559. 868-4559. Thank you much.
1: All right. Thank you. Appreciate that. All right. 868-4559. 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Again, for those items. And we're ready to wrap up another farmer's market. Got time for maybe one more phone call, and then we'll call it quits today. A busy show today, which is what I figured, coming back from a three-day weekend. I mean, we had no show last Friday, so we'll have shows all this week. Thanks to our great sponsors, 2T Sales and Service, the Meat House at Andover, Olympic Chevrolet Buick GMC at Huron, Fast Ag Air. I bet you they've been busy now. See them flying all the time. Howard Veterinary Clinic, Watertown, and also Westside Implement on the west side of Clark, bringing you the Farmer's Market here. A 96.9 KDLO. So like I said, we got time for one more call, and then we'll kind of wrap it up for today. So it is open for you at 886-8989. I'll put on the one-minute warning right now from Mark. 886-8989. If you want an item on today's program, or maybe you need a phone number, you can sure give me a call as well. All right, this is the person. Let's take the call. Welcome to the show. Good morning.
12: Good morning. I am looking for a glass-tight Raven topper to fit a 2001 Chevy pickup with an 8-foot box. Anybody knows where one is or has one, give me a call, 605-290-4059. 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
1: Thank you much for being there. And that, again, will be our final call for today's Farmer's Market here on KDLO. Now, I got a deal for a listener. Well, actually, two listeners of Farmer's Market. Crystal Springs Ranch Rodeos this week. I got two pairs of tickets. You got to come and see me. And pick the tickets up at the radio station here on Highway 212 next to the pizza place here. So two pair of Crystal Springs Ranch Rodeo tickets. These are general admission. So the first two people that walk in, say, I heard you on the Farmer's Market, you'll get these pair of tickets. So get here soon, and well, you'll get yourself a pair.
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20: 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I'm John Perkins with a Brownfield Market Update. 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Soybeans are mixed and corn's down ahead of this afternoon's crop progress update. July beans are 1.5 lower at 1121 and a quarter. August is down a quarter to 1128. July corn's 5.5 lower at 412. September's down 5 at 420 and a quarter. Live and field are up watching the distribution of the show list. August live 60 higher, 247.22, and October's up 60 at 240.57. August feeders are 315 higher at 369.62. And hogs are on the mostly lower side of things, watching demand, with July down 17 at 94.85, and August lean 2 cents lower at 96.70. John Perkins, Brownfield.
21: The Hub City Livestock Auction in Aberdeen, South Dakota, will be holding two sales again here this week. Here tomorrow, on Tuesday, June the 23rd, we'll have our butcher cow, butcher bull sale, sheep sale, baby calves. At 1 o'clock, got a pretty good shot of pairs again this week. Got 40 head of black and red pair in one deal. 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Here's 10 Hereford and red baldy pairs, so a lot of good pairs this week. Of course, we'll have bred cattle, a lot of baby calves. Good day to sell way-ups coming up this Wednesday, and one more feeder sale. 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
1: ABC News, I'm Brian Clark. Vice President J.D. Vance in Switzerland said there was good progress in talks between the U.S. and Iran. Said that one objective achieved was setting up a way to address conflicts in the region.
2: If Hezbollah fires at Israel, or if Israel responds, if there are other conflicts that arise in the region, we're actually talking to each other and figuring out how to stop the shooting, how to make the region safer, our allies and everybody else.
1: Battled UK Prime Minister Keir Starmer's resigning and also stepping down as leader of the Labour Party. He'll stay on until a successor is chosen. Andy Burnham, the former mayor of Manchester, is seen as the most likely successor. He'd be the seventh prime minister in a decade. The judge overseeing the case of Charlie Kirk's death may rule today on whether to sanction prosecutors over comments they made about bullet fragments recovered from Kirk's body. Defense lawyers say the comments could prejudice potential jurors. This is ABC News.
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4: Here's your forecast from Watertown Radio and GoWatertown.net. Sunshine mixed with clouds at times today, with daytime highs approaching 75. Winds out of the southeast, 5 to 10 miles an hour. Slight chance of thunderstorms tonight. Lows level off around 57, partly cloudy skies. High of 76. Tomorrow, chance of thunderstorms. I'm meteorologist Derek Kite on Watertown Radio. Currently, 68.
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0: 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I've got a story you're going to want to hear about a kitchen helper in a high school in California. I'll share it with you shortly.
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0: I'm glad you're listening during the workday. I'm Ashley Blake. Well, Philip was a high school graduate earlier this year. He was a valedictorian, and he got up in front of the class, gave his speech, and he thanked the lunch lady. A lot of people kind of looked around, but yeah, he says she served up a helping of love while observing his evolution of a young boy to a young man. Words can't quite depict the impact she had on him and other students as well. She says, "These are my kids, and kindness goes a long way." I think we all should take a play from her book.
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1: Good afternoon. You won't see much in the way of construction going on at the former Watertown City Hall site for at least another couple of weeks. The site has been cleared, and it's being prepped for construction of a new AirStay hotel there. Watertown City Manager Alan Steger gave us this update.
2: They are at a project pause right now, which will go through post 4th of July. They're waiting for their final designs on their precast concrete and the contractors to come in.
1: Steger says asbestos had to be removed from the former city hall before it was demolished. That delayed the timeline for the project a little bit, but he says the delay could have been much longer.
2: It had the possibility of pushing it back quite a bit, and the developer took it upon themselves to pay for the asbestos removal. We could have delayed it by 6 months around asbestos and had the city apply for grant dollars that are available for asbestos removal. We thought it would be in the best interest of everyone not to delay the project and let the developer move forward with it, and they took that on.
1: The new AirStay Hotel will feature 30 rooms on two levels with ground-level parking. SDSU Extension is hosting meetings on drought throughout the state. The meetings will be focused on the lower third of South Dakota, where moisture has been harder to come by. The meetings are designed to give farmers a wider perspective of options, like weaning early, selling cows early, and how to economically haul feed while drought conditions provide obstacles to traditional ways of doing business. SDSU field specialist Heather Gessner is calling the condition of the state a green drought. She says there's enough rain to keep vegetation looking healthy, but not enough to support strong production. That's a look at what's happening. You're up to date. From the Watertown Radio Newsroom, I'm Mike Tanner.
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4: I was thinking recently about the impact that E.W. Weisel had in the state. He was a Clear Lake native and essentially drained a duck pond to make a rodeo arena at Crystal Springs. And the rodeo there has been going since the early 50s. One of my proudest moments was when Jim Sutton called me to announce at E.W.'s rodeo, where the pavement ends and the west begins. That's Crystal Springs and its founder, E.W.

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That is Charlie McClain. I'm Ashley Blake. 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

0: That is a long line of love, Michael Martin Murphy. Listening right there on the desk with a smart speaker, pretty cool. You know what else is so cool? When you look up out the sky at night and you see a silhouette or an outline of the sun, you're like, how could that be? Well, it is pretty natural for it to happen around this time of year. It is summertime officially, after all. Started yesterday. If you want to really take that in, you can go to Canada, Iceland, or even Alaska and check out that really cool sun in the middle of the night. Now, it's not bright, but you can see it.
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2: ABC News, I'm Michelle Franzen. Iran and the U.S. signaling talks are advancing on a permanent peace deal following the first round of negotiations in Switzerland. Vice President J.D. Vance says Iran has agreed to let international nuclear inspectors into the country. ABC's Tom Sufi Burridge is in Lucerne.
3: Those inspectors from the International Atomic Energy Agency were already very much part of the verification process. So, I mean, it's not an additional weapon the Trump administration in terms of these negotiations. And the vice president was very clear, he conceded that, you know, there is still a long way to go.
2: President Trump in a social media post says Iran will have to, quote, agree to have major weapons inspections for a long time. Health and Human Services say the 42-day quarantine period has ended for 18 Americans exposed to hantavirus on a cruise ship, adding no sustained transmission of the virus was identified in the U.S. And legendary music producer Clive Davis has died. He's credited for discovering music icons, including Aretha Franklin and Whitney Houston. This is ABC News.
4: Here's your forecast from Watertown Radio and GoWatertown.net. A blend of clouds and sun this afternoon with daytime highs approaching 75. Winds out of the southeast, 5 to 10 miles per hour. Slight chance for storms. Tonight, lows level off around 57, partly cloudy skies. Chance of thunderstorms. Tomorrow, high of 76, overcast. I'm meteorologist Mandy Faluber on Watertown Radio. Right now, 70.
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0: 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It's Willie.
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0: Now I see it right in front of me. Kenny Rogers, anyone who isn't me tonight. But if you're trying to memorize something and say it, then what about the scent of roses? Apparently it helps you to recall. So when you're trying to learn something for an exam or maybe for your job, or just remember, well, your kids' boyfriend and girlfriend's names, do it to the scent of roses and it will help your memory recall better.
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0: Billy Dean's Billy the Kid. Now, that reminds me of my brother, who is Billy. As a kid, we called him that. Now he's 60 years old, and we still call him that. Do you know somebody who went by a childhood nickname, and they still call him that today?
1: Soybeans are mixed, corn and hogs are lower, cattle were up. Hello, I'm Megan Grabner with your commodity market update on Brownfield. You better build bigger bins. It's just a suggestion, but regardless, be ready to maximize your per acre profits with MX Series corn by Stein. Stein has yield. Soybeans were mixed. Crush margins have dipped, but are still positive, and bean oil is up on biodiesel demand expectations. The trade is waiting for more new demand from China. July beans were down 7 at 11.15 and 3 quarters. August beans down 5 and 3 quarters at 11.22 and a half. Corn was lower on fund and technical selling. Development weather forecasts generally look favorable into early July for most of the region. Traders are also monitoring harvest activity in South America. July corn was down 6 at 4.5. September corn down 5.5 at 4.19 and 3 quarters. The wheat complex was lower on fund and technical selling. Wheat is watching U.S. winter wheat harvest results along with global weather. A hot, dry spell in parts of the European Union could have some impact on that crop. In Chicago, July wheat was down 8.25 at 5.97.5. September wheat was down 6.5 at 6.07.5. In Kansas City, July wheat was down 10.5 at 6.33.5. And in Minneapolis, July wheat was down 10.75 at 6.12.25. Live and feeder cattle were up, waiting for direct business to develop. Feeders had additional support from the losses in corn. Box beef was higher at midday. August live's up 72 cents at 247.35. October live's up 102 at 241. August feeder cattle were up 382 at 370.42. Hogs were mostly lower on technical weakness. Butcher hogs were $2 higher, and the major directs were not reported. July lean hogs were down 37 at 94.65. August lean hogs were unchanged at 96.72. I'm Megan Grebner.
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1: ABC News, I'm Michelle Franzen. Peace negotiations between the U.S. and Iran remain fragile, but both sides say progress was made on the first round of talks. Vice President J.D. Vance, returning from Switzerland, says Iran has agreed to let international nuclear inspectors through inspection resume. But when asked if the U.S. can trust Iran, Vance remained cautious.
2: Whether good faith or bad faith, you can't trust anybody's words. You have to trust what they actually do. Letting in the inspectors is a big deal, but again, we're going to see what they actually let the inspectors do once they're in the country.
1: The U.S. government also issuing a 60-day waiver for sanctions on Iranian oil. Volatile storms targeting the Midwest and parts of the South again today. It follows a weekend of deadly tornado outbreaks across Kansas, Illinois, and Indiana. Former Federal Reserve Chair Alan Greenspan has died. The longtime chair was appointed by President Ronald Reagan. His wife, NBC's Andrea Mitchell, says he died from complications of Parkinson's. Alan Greenspan was 100 years old. This is ABC News.
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0: Teddy Rabbit, Driving My Life Away. What a great cruising tune. Have one when you're driving around. Glad we could be playing it for you today while you're heading to the store, maybe, to get...
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1: ABC News, I'm Michelle Franzen. Talks progressing between the U.S. and Iran on a peace deal. Vice President J.D. Vance says Iran agreeing to allow nuclear inspectors in, and the U.S. giving a 60-day waiver on sanctions on Iranian oil. Shipping traffic through the Strait of Hormuz starting to increase. That's helping gas prices drop in the U.S. Gas Buddies' Patrick DeHaan says it will take time to return to pre-war prices.
2: With crude oil now down about 2.5% this morning, the weekend's activities may not lead to an increase in prices. In fact, it looks like consumers may see another seventh straight week of gas prices declining. But of course, there's a lot of twists and turns in the story, so that could change at a moment's notice.
1: Thunderstorms from the Midwest to the East Coast causing delays and cancellations at key airports. There are more than 545 cancellations nationwide, with the Northeast and Mid-Atlantic airports seeing the most cancellations. And on Wall Street, stocks are mixed, with SpaceX dragging on tech shares. 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
4: Cloudy skies with a few peaks of sun this afternoon, with daytime highs approaching 75. Southeasterly winds around 5 miles per hour. Mainly cloudy skies expected again tonight. Slight chance of thunderstorms. Lows level off around 57.
3: I'm meteorologist Mandy Faluber on Watertown Radio.
4: Currently, it's 72 degrees.
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Your car and dating. Yeah, we'll talk about that in two songs to fill you in on exactly what's happening.

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1: Yep, Bobby Bear, Marie Laveau.

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1: ABC News, I'm Michelle Franzen. The Trump administration proposing a rule change for citizenship applications. If approved, the cost of applying could increase by more than $550. It still has to go through a two-month review period. ABC's Luke Barr has more.
2: A new proposed rule by the Trump administration might make it more costly to become a U.S. citizen. The administration is proposing to raise the fee to file a citizenship form from $760 to $1,330, an increase of 75%. The current fees, they say, don't cover the cost of the application process.
1: Both the U.S. and Iran say they're making progress on talks for a permanent ceasefire deal. The reopening of the Strait of Hormuz also helped gas prices to drop a bit in the U.S. Health and Human Services says the 42-day quarantine period has ended for 18 Americans exposed to the hantavirus on a cruise ship. And legendary music producer Clive Davis has died. He was credited for discovering music icons, including Aretha Franklin and Whitney Houston over the decades. This is ABC News.
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4: Cloudy skies with a few peaks of sun this afternoon, with daytime highs approaching 75. Southeasterly winds around 5 miles per hour. Mainly cloudy skies expected again tonight. Slight chance of thunderstorms. Lows level off around 57. I'm meteorologist Mandy Fallhuber on Watertown Radio. Currently, it's 73 degrees.
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0: 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So I got to thinking here and talking with somebody around the office. People like to grill their dogs. You know what? I like grilled dogs, but I don't like them burnt. Why do people like burnt hot dogs? I don't understand that. I don't know. There's just something about I don't like it. The preferred way that I like to eat hot dogs, boil them, let them set, then do them up. Like a Matlock hot dog.
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0: Patsy Cline, she got you. Chef doing it up. Welcome to Monday. Hope your weekend was a good one. Hope your Father's Day weekend was a good one. Stay close because we've got more on this musical journey.
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2: Good afternoon. You won't see much in the way of construction going on at the former Watertown City Hall site for at least another couple of weeks. The site has been cleared and it's being prepped for construction of a new AirStay hotel there. Watertown City Manager Alan Steger gave us this update.
3: They are at a project pause right now, which will go through post 4th of July. They're waiting for their final designs on their precast concrete and the contractors to come in.
2: Steger says asbestos had to be removed from the former city hall before it was demolished. That delayed the timeline for the project a little bit, but he says the delay could have been much longer.
3: It had the possibility of pushing it back quite a bit, and the developer took it upon themselves to pay for the asbestos removal. We could have delayed it by 6 months around asbestos and had the city apply for grant dollars that are available for asbestos removal. We thought it'd be in the best interest of everyone not to delay the project and let the developer move forward with it, and they took that on.
2: The new AirStay Hotel will feature 30 rooms on two levels with ground level parking. SDSU Extension is hosting meetings on drought throughout the state. The meetings will be focused on the lower third of South Dakota, where moisture has been harder to come by. The meetings are designed to give farmers a wider perspective of options like weaning early, selling cows early, and how to economically haul feed while drought conditions provide obstacles to traditional ways of doing business. SDSU field specialist Heather Gessner is calling the condition of the state a green drought. She says there's enough rain to keep vegetation looking healthy, but not enough to support strong production. That's a look at what's happening. You're up to date. From the Watertown Radio Newsroom, I'm Mike Tanner.
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5: Slight chance of thunderstorms tonight. Otherwise, mainly cloudy skies expected. Lows level off around 57. Southeasterly winds 5 to 10 miles per hour. Thunderstorms likely. Tomorrow, high temperatures reach up to 76. Cloudy skies.
4: I'm meteorologist Mandy Falhuber on Watertown Radio.
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1: ABC News, I'm Michelle Franzen. Peace negotiations between the U.S. and Iran remain fragile, but both sides say progress was made on the first round of talks. It includes the U.S. issuing a 60-day waiver allowing Iran to sell oil again. President Trump today says any profits will return to the U.S., he says, in the form of exports for U.S. grain.
2: If the sanctions go out, money's going to be put into this country. All that money's coming back in the form of purchases of food, which they desperately need. They have 91 million people. They can't feed them. So the money that that we lift is going to go to our farmers.
1: The Coast Guard says there are no deaths following a U.S. Coast Guard helicopter crash during a training flight today near Juneau, Alaska. Four members were on board. The cause remains under investigation. Former Federal Reserve Chair Alan Greenspan has died. He was appointed by President Ronald Reagan. Greenspan's wife, NBC's Andrea Mitchell, says he died from complications of Parkinson's. He was 100. This is ABC News.
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6: Slight chance of thunderstorms tonight. Otherwise, mainly cloudy skies expected. Lows level off around 57. Southeasterly winds 5 to 10 miles per hour. Thunderstorms likely. Tomorrow, high temperatures reach up to 76. Cloudy skies.
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7: It's a Monday night, 6:31 the time, 73 degrees here at KDLO. The Dakota Racing Show is back on the air on this first full day of summer. Yeah, summer started yesterday morning, about 3:30 or so in the morning. And it hasn't felt like summer. It's felt more like fall. But later this week and going into the weekend, it's supposed to warm up and the humidity and that's supposed to get back up there. Boy, got lots of stuff to talk about on the racing show for tonight. As we'll have Andy Brooker to run down the results at Dakota State Fair Speedway in Huron. He's the voice of the track over there. Doug Johnson, man, did he have a workout down there at Huset Speedway. Wednesday, Thursday, Friday, Saturday racing, where they raced for $150,000 on Thursday night, and then it was $300,000 on Saturday night. We run down the results and talk about what's going on. Also at Jackson, Minnesota, that they run that track too. And then the drivers, Kurt Kranz, Adam Vandersteen, and then we have Blake Swenson, got a nice win up at I-94 Speedway in Fergus, and then Maria Broksik. Maria just recently hit the 100 mark for feature wins. That includes her Pier Stocks and then the Wasota Street Stocks. And then she's on her way to 150 to 200 or so because she won another one this past weekend. But going to Huron two Saturdays ago is when she got her 100th feature win. So, yeah. All righty. That's what we have for the lineup. Lots of stuff to talk about. Lots of schedules, results, and got some big races going on in Gillette, Wyoming, also Sheridan, Wyoming, and then also some of our local stuff, too, with the 410 Sprinters. The Buffalo Wild Wings are going to be here at Casino Speedway. Also, they'll be in Aberdeen and also be in Huron and then come to Watertown this following weekend. Dirt Track Supply, Watertown, Fort Chrysler, Bobcat, the Engine Shop, Clark Community Oil, Just One More Casino, 2T Sales and Service, Crawford Ostis, Funeral Chapel, and Automatic Transmission and Gear is the sponsors. Andy Brooker from Dakota State Fair Speedway is next.
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0: Welcome back to the Dakota Racing Show on 96.9 KDLO FM. Rod Lenning with you on this first full day of summer, even though it's been feeling a lot cooler than we normally would have for this time of the year. Let's get to the announcer out there at Dakota State First Speedway in Huron. We got Andy Brooker with us. Andy, welcome.
1: Yeah, thanks for having me on tonight, Rod.
0: Yes, and another night of racing got taken care of there at the big oval. And a lot more late models showed up this time. That was good.
1: Yeah. As much competition from neighboring tracks this week, and we had a pretty good car count and had a couple more super stocks show up, too.
0: Did I understand, too, that down the road you guys are going to have A-mods?
1: Yeah, on the 4th of July, they're going to add modifieds one time this year, and talking with Jordan, they said that they're considering adding another class next year, so they're going to kind of use that to see how many cars show up and see if that's a class they want to add.
0: Okay, that would be good, too. Yeah, four classes, yeah, but five classes would be perfect. So, yeah, if you can get the A-mods. But, yeah, the A-mods have been a tough class to get to show up, I guess you could say, at any of these tracks around here. You got to go deep into Minnesota or Wisconsin to get a lot of them.
1: Yeah, I mean, it's too bad because they're definitely my favorite class, and but it's definitely been a struggle for all these tracks to get them to show up to race.
0: That's right. All righty. Well, let's run down the results in the street stocks. Maria Broksik won a heat race, and then the other one was Brock Stout from Winter, and then Maria got the win. I believe last week was her 100th feature win. Brock Stout from Winter was second. Jaden Bogue, James Hoyne, and Chris Serra was your top five. But you had 16 of those boys that showed up, or even females, too.
1: Yeah, and that was probably the best race of the whole season that the track's had so far. Brock started out front. He led, I think we had to have three complete restarts before we got a lap in, because we had a couple people spin out and whatever. And then when the race got going, Brock jumped out to

0: decent sized lead over Maria. And then there was a restart about halfway through, and Maria, and it was definitely low side dominant, especially through three and four. And Maria looks like she's probably a little bit quicker. Just couldn't find a way around him, and on the last lap, she decided to run the top side of three and four, and she ended up winning by about 0.04 of a second at the line.
1: Ooh, so they had to go to the replay?
0: Yeah, we had to look at the computer monitor to see who crossed our transponder loop first.
1: Yeah, and I guess the hard charge award would be Chris Sayre. He started 15th, and he moved all the way up to 5th.
0: Yeah, he had a pretty good race.
1: Yeah,
0: worked his way up, got a top five. Bogue also worked his way up. Owing, all had good runs.
1: Yeah, that's good. But Maria, is that true? It was last week, wasn't it, when she got her 100th feature win?
0: Yes.
1: Okay,
0: yep.
1: That's what I thought, yeah. And she's going to be on the show later tonight, so I got to mention that. In the Midwest Modifieds, look at all these Johnsons. Tracy Johnson, Luke Johnson, Lauren Johnson. And Tracy is not related to the other two. Jamie Peterson, fourth, and Jason Balloon out of Highmore in the fifth spot. But all those Johnsons.
0: Yeah, and, you know, Tracy Johnson, he's showed every race so far this year, I do believe. And in Victory Lane, he was telling me he hadn't finished a race yet. He's been dealing with motor problems. He can't get his car to run right, and he said that late Friday night, him and his dad decided to put an old, worn-out motor in his car, and obviously that's a pretty good decision because he started out front and never looked back, let them all look really strong all night long.
1: Yeah, and Tracy Johnson won the heat, and Scott Hansen of the Garden City won the other heat. In the Super Sox, well, this guy has been on a roll all season long, Trevor Nelson, Austin Arbogast, and Brad Kopecky, and Wyatt Schweigert. And then Trevor Nelson also won the heat race, a little low on the super stocks. But Trevor Nelson, man, that guy's just been on a roll this year.
0: Yeah, and that was another really good race. Robert Schmidt from Redfield jumped out to the early race lead, and he led, I'd say it was probably pretty close to the first half of the race. And Austin Arbogast was in second, right behind him. They were all running kind of around the top side of the speedway. Trevor Nelson was right there in third, and he'd been kind of looking to the bottom, trying to make a pass, and he hadn't been able to get it done. And Arbogast went for the pass on Schmidt, and they ended up making just a little bit of contact, slowed them both down, and Nelson was able to get around him, and he ran away with it. And then, unfortunately for Schmidt, the next lap he broke his gears, so he ended up having to pull off.
1: Mm.
0: But he had a really solid run. He was back to third then, but he was hanging right with the leaders. And Arbogast looked real good too, so it was a good race.
1: And then you have the Garrett Van Leer from Madison. That's got to be that's a big name, Van Leer. That goes back many, many years. And Garrett, the youngster, yeah, he started in pole, but he finished sixth. But I know that Van Leer name. It's been around for a long time.
0: Yep, he actually started racing Doug's car. Is either last year or the year before, I believe. So he's still got Doug coming and helping him out all the time. So that's good to see them keep the racing going.
1: That's right, too. Yeah, Doug Van Leer, that's the name I was thinking of. Late models, Josh Skorczewski, Cole Searing, and Dustin Arthur, Chase Gelling, and Justin Carlin had his first feature win of his career. That was at Casino Speedway last week in Watertown. I had him on the show. He finished fifth, and he also won the heat race. But he had eight of those guys that showed up this week, and better than what happened last week when you only had three.
0: Yeah, and the late model race was another good one. Dustin started outside the front row, and he jumped out to the lead, and he'd opened up actually a pretty solid lead over Skorczewski, who was running second. And they're working through lap traffic. He had to check up just a little bit, which allowed Skorczewski to get up to his back bumper. And then with three to go, Skorczewski was able to make the bottom side work to pull a slider with about three to go and took the lead. And Searing followed him into second, and that's how that one went. But Skorczewski really, I had to work pretty hard to track him down there.
1: Cole Searing, yeah, that guy, no matter what he drives, he could drive a Hornet and he'd still be the late model.
0: he's a good driver.
1: Yeah. Let's look at the point standings after a few weeks of racing. In the street stocks, Jaden Bogue leads by one over James Hoyne and Brock Stout. Chris Sayre is 9 points out, and then they got Clifford Hauser in fifth. Midwest Modifieds, Jake Rannick, he's been the hot guy this year. He leads by 39 over Jamie Peterson, Chase Balloon, and Scott Hansen in fourth. And then the Super Stocks, third is Trevor Nelson. He's got a huge lead of 56 points over Brad Kopecky, Austin Arbogast in third. And the late models, it is Josh Gorczewski, leads by 25 over Chase Gelling and Justin Carlin, and Cole Searing right now in fourth. So, but some of those guys missed a week. You know, Josh Gorczewski, you know, has been there every week.
0: Yep. So,
1: that helps.
0: But, yeah, I'd say the track's definitely getting a lot better. I think they added a little bit of fresh dirt to the surface this week. I think that helped liven it up a little bit.
1: That's good. Well, what do we do this next week? And then also you say you got the 4th of July coming up, too, and that's on a Saturday. So are you guys going to have some fireworks?
0: Yes, I was told we're going to have a fireworks show on the 4th of July and also add modifieds that night. So that should be a good night of racing. Hopefully we can get a decent amount of them to show up and race.
1: Okay.
0: And this Saturday we're going to have the 410 sprint cars at Huron.
1: Yeah.
0: So that should be another good show. There's going to be the street stocks and Midwest modifieds along with them. So it should be a good show for everyone to come out and enjoy.
1: I believe they're going to be in Aberdeen and then you guys and then come to Watertown. So I think they're doing the circuit this weekend.
0: Yep. So hopefully that helps pull quite a few of them to come run a full weekend swing.
1: Yeah. And they just got done racing for some big, huge money down at Huset Speedway. David Gravel winning $300,000, and I'll take that because then I could buy a house.
0: That's right.
1: So, okay.
0: Paid for his fuel to get home anyway.
1: That's right. Yeah. Well, anything else we could add?
0: I think that's about it.
1: Okay. Well, thanks for being there, and we'll do it again down the road.
0: All right. Thank you, Rod.
1: You bet. That is Andy Brooker, the announcer over at Dakota State First Speedway in Huron. Back with more right after this.
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1: Well, let's continue with another interview here on the Dakota Racing Show, 96.9 KDLO FM. Rod Lenning with you. This guy has got to be exhausted. What a weekend that they had down there at Huset Speedway. The manager down there, Doug Johnson, joins us. Doug, welcome.
5: Thanks for having me, Rod.
1: Yes. Well, you guys don't race now for about 3 weeks, so you get some time off.
5: Yeah, we do here. We still got another track over in Minnesota at Jackson Motorplex, so yep. I'm getting everything buttoned up here and getting ready to head over there. We've actually got 3 straight weeks of racing over at Jackson Motorplex, so You're right. We do take a little time off here, but still.

0: hard at it, and busy schedule coming up here for us for the month of July.
1: Yeah, I was just going to mention Jackson, too, so I was just kidding around. But, yeah, so it's, yeah, we need Mother Nature to stay away. And I thought you guys were going to get rained on a little bit with these races, but you got lucky and got all the races in.
0: Yeah, we did. We were very fortunate. You know, Wednesday was really windy. You know, we battled through the wind and got through that. And Thursday was good. And then we had some rain on Friday. You know, we were not able to even get on the racetrack till about 4 o'clock on Friday because it rained, you know, off and on for most of the day and just kind of a light drizzle. And, you know, on Saturday, we were really fortunate. There was rain just to the south of us. You know, it was fantastic all day. And then about 5:30, 6 o'clock, the clouds kind of rolled in, but, we were fortunate. We avoided that and got the entire show in and had a very successful weekend.
1: Well, that's great. You got all the races in, and this is amazing when you talked. We didn't talk about this last week when I had you on the show getting ready for these races, but the purse, isn't it a little over $1 million?
0: Yep, just short of $1 million. We just didn't quite hit $1 million this year. Total payout over 4 days was I think $959,000 is what we ended up paying.
1: Just round it up to $1 million. So, but and then also I forgot to mention this too. And if it would have been a local driver that just races Hewsett's or Hartford or Jackson or so, if one of those guys would have won the big money, they would have got a $100,000 bonus.
0: Yeah, that is correct. There is a bounty on any driver that was not a World of Outlaws, you know, regular competitor. If they could have won, it would have been a $100,000 bonus. And actually, Tyler Courtney, he ran second. He would have been eligible for that bonus if he could have won it. He was that close. So he had a chance there for a while. I thought he might have a chance to get David Gravel, but in the end, it was Gravel who pulled out the victory in the $300,000 paycheck.
1: Wow. Okay. Well, let's look at the results. Let's start things off with Wednesday. That this guy is familiar in the winner's circle over the last few seasons, Michael Coyfoid from California, and then Sheldon Huddenchild finished in second, and you got Austin McCarroll, and I know that McCarroll name. He was one of the local boys. He finished in fourth, so but Michael Coyfoid get off to a good start.
0: Yeah, you sure did. You know, and Wednesday night was a little bit unique. We had, you know, the top three were World of Outlaw guys, and then you had Austin, and we actually had two of our local drivers, Caleb Johnson and Christopher Traum, that started on the front row of the feature that night. And you don't see that very often with the World of Outlaws. So we had three of our top local drivers in the top, all finishing fourth, Caleb Johnson finishing sixth, and Christopher Traum ended up in the top ten. So Wednesday night was a good night for our local drivers that race here on a weekly basis. So they had a really strong showing on Wednesday night.
1: And Donnie Schatz out of Fargo, originally from Minot, he finished in the ninth spot, so know that name very well. Second night, by the way, that race there was racing for $20,000. We raced for $150,000, and that was on Thursday, and Michael Coyfoid got that win. And then Sheldon Huddenchild was second, and Ryan Timms and Garrett Williams, those were your top ones. David Gravel out of Watertown, Connecticut, finishing the top six. So Michael Coyfoid pocketed some more big money again.
0: Yeah, that ended up being a great race. You know, Buddy Coyfoid led all 40 laps, but he was really challenged at the end by Sheldon Huddenchild when they got in traffic. And, you know, Coyfoid prevailed and picked up the $150,000 paycheck. So that was an incredible race to watch. And those two guys, and then Ryan Timms made it really interesting at the end too. It was really kind of a three-car battle there in the last probably four or five laps, so it was fun to watch. But Buddy came away with the big paycheck once again and continued his dominance here at Houston Speedway.
1: And then we get to Friday with Sheldon Huddenchild from Wooster, Ohio, gets the win. Donnie Schatz from Fargo, and then Logan Schuchard, David Gravel finished in fourth, and Spencer Basin out of Indiana finished in the fifth spot. But Sheldon Huddenchild got the $20,000.
0: Yeah, and that was, again, another fantastic race. I think I think, you know, a few more laps. I mean, Logan Schuchart led a long part of that. I think it was like the first 29 laps of that feature, and, you know, then got caught up. And at the end, Donnie Schatz had a chance to win that thing, too. I think a couple more laps, and he might, and the results might have been a little bit different. But Sheldon came away with the victory, and that team's been really strong and consistent here all of recent. You know, they've been having a lot of podium finishes, and you know, same with Donnie, too. I mean, that team has turned, I think, the corner and really found their stride right now. And it's good to see Donnie Schatz back, you know, competing for wins again.
1: That's true, too, because, yeah, he really had a tough year last season. Let's get to the Saturday one, the big one, David Gravel. I'm calling you from Watertown, South Dakota. He's from Watertown, Connecticut. He gets the win. And as you said, Tyler Courtney out of Indianapolis and Donnie Schatz finished third. And that Michael Coifoid, he finished in the top five anyway. So, and but you look at David Gravel, yeah, $300,000 in his pocket.
0: Yeah, it was. there was a couple of restarts that he had to endure and hold off Tyler Courtney and Donnie Schatz. And you know, Coifoid had to start in the 11th spot that night. And you know, I think if he would have started towards the front, it he would have had probably a little bit better shot, but. You know, that's racing. You don't always get to start up front. And when you do, you make the most of it. And he had to, you know, like I said, come from the 11th starting position on Saturday night and ended up fifth. But, you know, another, like I said, another great week of racing. We got all four nights in, and David Gravel comes away with a $300,000 top prize. And, you know, now we're already in the planning stages for next year to, you know, to make some changes and try and build this event and make it bigger and better, you know, for next year for the fans and the race teams. And we're hard at work at doing that already right now as we speak. So looking forward to next year, and just want to thank all the fans and race teams that came out and made it a very successful weekend for us.
1: And he also can thank the sponsors.
0: Absolutely. Without them, we wouldn't be doing this. So, you know, we want to thank for sure this past weekend we had Hefty Brand Seat on board and Billion Automotive. They were our major title sponsors for this particular event, and like I said, we could not do it without their support.
1: Well, now you take some time off and come back. It's, I think it's July the 12th, is it? And then it'll be Hall of Fame night.
0: Yep, that is correct. July 12th, a weekly show, and then we've got a busy stretch, like I said, in July leading up into August. And And before you know it, Labor Day is going to be here, and it'll all be over already. But time flies. Looking forward to, you know, the next couple months of racing, and you know, I think our points battle here in all three divisions for our weekly classes are going to come right down to the wire again, like they usually do. And I think it'll be really fun to watch here over the next couple months.
1: With you guys taking this week off, The Buffalo Wild Wings, the 410 Sprinters, are going to be in Aberdeen and Huron and Watertown this weekend.
0: Yeah, looking forward to that. That's usually a good swing and a great opportunity for your listeners up in your area to see winged 410 Sprint cars that maybe don't get to see them very often. And, yeah, I've been to a couple shows at Watertown there, and they put on a great show. And looking forward to, you know, to them guys getting to race up there, you know, away from Houston here for the weekend and put on a good show.
1: Now, you say the Jackson Speedway is going to be racing for the next 3 weeks. Talk about those races. Are they regular nights or some specials?
0: Yeah, this have our Hyman Fire Equipment Series night. It's Race Saver 305 Sprint Cars, and we have USRA Hobby Stocks and Stock Cars, and then our Late Mile Street Stocks. And then we come back 4th of July weekend. We've got a doubleheader between us and Rock Rapids with the MSTS Sprints and the Race Saver Sprints. That show will be $5,000 to win for the 410 MSTS Sprint cars. And then the following week, the following Thursday, we have another Hyman Fire Equipment Series night with the Race Saver Sprint cars and the USRA cars. So, you know, three consecutive Thursday nights of racing over at Jackson Motorplex in Jackson, Minnesota. If fans are looking for a great place to go watch racing, that track puts on some great racing, just like Houston Speedway does.
1: Yep, and then, as I've said before, you know my brother-in-law and my sister, Matt and Gretchen Benda, and I'm sure they might even be there.
0: I sure hope they are. I haven't seen them in a while, but hopefully, them along with all the other local fans come out and see some great sprint car action over at the Jackson Motorplex.
1: So David Gravel now, he's in the upper tax bracket.
0: Yeah, that's for sure. He's going to have to figure out how to adjust to that. And, you know, there's a lot of big money races coming up here for these guys, you know, over the next few months. We've got the Kings Royal coming up in Rossburg, Ohio here in mid-July. That race pays $200,000 to win. Then you got the Knoxville Nationals. That's $200,000 to win. So there's some big money races coming up here over the next month that these guys can really earn a lot of money, you know, if they're, you know, for these full-time sprint car drivers.
1: Well, thanks for being there, Doug. Congratulations on a fantastic show, and thanks for being on the program, and we'll do it again down the road.
0: All right. Sounds great. Thanks for having me on.
1: Oh, you bet. Okay, that's Doug Johnson with us, the manager down at Houston Speedway. Back with more right after this.
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0: Welcome back to the Dakota Racing Show on this Monday night, 6:30 every Monday until we get to the Labor Day time, and then I'll have the show on Tuesday that week. And boy, it's going to come up fast too. Man, we just hit the first day of summer yesterday, and now this is the first full day of summer, and yeah, it's going fast already. Let's get to one of the guys you want to feature here two Sundays ago at Casino Speedway, and that's Mr. Kurt Kranz. Kurt, how are you?
1: Good, how about you?
0: I'm doing just fine. Congratulations on your win in the limited late model.
1: Thank you.
0: Yeah. And you've been doing that double duty now for quite a while, haven't you?
1: Yeah, I think this is my fourth year, I believe. I'm not quite sure.
0: Okay. I know, as I said, time goes so fast, you never know.
1: Yeah.
0: So.
1: Yeah, we only, the limited, we kind of only race that roughly here in Watertown, so. We really haven't done a lot of traveling with that yet, so.
0: Okay. But that's turned out to be a big deal. It started, six, 7 years ago up at I-94, and that's expanded, and it's become pretty popular, and it's cheaper to drive those, and some drivers have even come out of the retirement to race those.
1: Yeah, by far, I guess our initial plans were for the season is that we were going to race the limited full-time and not race the big car, but we didn't sell a car, so that's how we ended up with having both of them.
0: Okay, well, that's a good deal. I'd say, and it gets you on both sides, I guess, you know, gets the feeling of both sides of racing, you know, for power and then a little bit less power.
1: Yeah.
0: Okay.
1: Yeah, I don't know, I guess, time-wise, the limiteds are both exact same, so.
0: Okay. All right. I'm not out there racing, so yeah, so you can correct me. But Tri-State Late Model, it's been a full-time deal for you, and a couple of them have been rained out, but for the first night, you had the DNF, and then the